0: give it back up there, everybody. 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Goodbye and good night.
1: Radio City. 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

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See you at the bar, you was hardly talking. That's when I knew that your heart was scarring. Friends to lovers need a part to star in. Like, wait, babe.

0: have any pudding? How can you have any pudding if you don't eat your meat?
1: You don't eat your meat?
0: Yes! Can't you behind the grain shed?
1: Can you have any pudding?
0: Stand still, laddie!
2: I love you, honey bunny.
3: Everybody be cool, this is a robbery!
4: Any of you fucking pricks move! And I'll execute every motherfucking last one of you!